Cause I'm only human after all, and you're only human after all. Don't put the blame on me. Don't put your blame on me.

fundamental movement. So when it's black, this insomniac, take an original tack, keep the beast in my nature under ceaseless attack. I get no sleep, sleep, sleep, sleep. I can't get no sleep, sleep, sleep.

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